0: yo, kid, we gotta get our family together, man. You know, we gotta get organized. We just can't be out here, you know, high and smoked up and whatever. What we gotta get our stuff organized. Whatever we gonna do, we gotta do it right, yo. We need cash.
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1: 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He didn't even open them!
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then I was high. When you were hope, then I was fear. When you were far gone, I was so near. When I was peace, then you were pain.

Words of nuance, words of skill, and words of romance are a thrill. Words are stupid, words are fun. Words can put you on the run. Mots pressés, mots sensés.

can make you pay and pay for letter words I cannot say. 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